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I see them everywhere together. It's hitting a little too close to home. She's so far gone, but she didn't go far.

0: 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You're listening to New Country Night, sponsored by Land of Illusion, Aqua Adventures. Dylan James here. Let's go back to the open mics. Who's this?
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0: Hey, Jim. Thanks for checking in. You got it, my friend.

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Dylan James here. Right now it's Stella Lefty and Boston for Beaver Creek. On a train.

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Ella Langley has broken a record for a non-holiday song, 20 weeks at number one on the Billboard charts with this one right here. Choosing Texas from Ella for Springfield.

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0: Lindsay Woody here, New Country Mornings at 6:29. Luke Bryan, and she's country, and she knows it. Golly. Okay, you guys. Woody and I were just watching a podcast with Theo Von.
1: Oh, Lord.
0: And Luke Bryan. It is. You got to watch it.
1: Hey.
0: Not with your kids around.
1: No, yeah. Obviously, you can't watch a Theo podcast. That is for grown-up ears only and eyes only. But, yeah, it's entertaining.
0: I mean, they go down rabbit hole.

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0: 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It's Luke Bryan, and this is my new song, Country and She Knows It.
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2: 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You have our attention. 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